0: Squad 1, Rescue 4 from Fire Dispatch. For a 27-year-old male who had previously had chest pain is now unresponsive but is breathing. 8476 South, 8476 South, run number 9973, timeout 2005.
1: Rescue 4. Squad 1.

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0: Can you give me a call, please? 77.
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0: You too. You can send me a van like in Chicago. They're actually at gate 7, which is Chicago and Denton. I've got plate information I can put on the run. They'll need patrol, though.
1: 10-4.

0: for a 65-year-old female with a left assist. 25260 New Way, 25260 New Way, run number 9974, timeout 2011.
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0: Qu'est-ce que je fais?
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0: Unless you have an involved party, I'm not seeing the over 1050 of Van Dyke in Chicago.
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1: 10-4.

0: Victor dispatch.
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0: 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Boy, Frank Boy, 891.
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0: Plate on a white Nissan is Edward Yellow Charles 5539.
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2: 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Could you give me a call, please? Motor 4.
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0: Trouble with the Logo Logistics, 23950 Mullen, 23915 Mullen. Our caller's in a gray Dodge Ram having trouble with an employee. Black male, wearing all black, refusing to leave. Sounds like it's getting physical now.
1: Sorry.

0: That last one.
1: Right.
0: You be moving your stunning.
1: Okay.

0: Victor dispatch.
1: Victor.
0: I'm overhead on mound. Both parties are separated.
1: 10-4 George Ford, you copy that?
2: I don't know.
1: Tower.

0: 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Pictures 1050 at 12 and Mound. Looks like a single vehicle in the median.
1: Copy, I'll write a note. Do you have vehicle information?
0: Black Dodge Ram pickup truck.
1: 10-4. Our caller Alan stating that he was assaulted.
2: They just got that other party in sight.
1: 10-4.

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1: 10-4.
2: King 6-4, 7-B-E-P request.
1: 10-4.

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2: Subject is walking eastbound to the Mets lot, towards the back of the lot, because that pickup was following him.
0: Over.
2: He's going to be running now southbound. He just hopped a fence. Now he's running eastbound in a dirt valley.
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0: Dispatch, clock 4 is en route to Emory Ford Orange.
1: 2037.
4: Victor, is he north of the address or south of the address?
2: There's a trucking lot, like with a bunch of sunlights parked, just north of Matt's. He's behind the sunlights, hugging the fence line and the tree line, trying to hide.

0: He's actually going into the back of the service tow yard.
1: Alright, we'll be out at service at the rinky entrance.
0: He's having trouble getting over the back fence.
2: Closing description.
3: It's all black. He's near two red semi-trucks.
0: Got a backpack with a hood up. He's walking. There he is.

0: 10-4, he's out on Rinky.
1: 10-4.
0: George 50's taking him into custody.
1: Taking him into custody. SWAT 55. We're at 12 and Mound, and there's a truck up on the median. We're going to stop and check it out if you get some PD.
2: 10-4, we've got it written up. A passenger Meyer called in, stated there was no injury.
1: Okay, we're going to get out and talk to him.
2: Copy.
1: 10-4.
0: George 40 to Frankfort. You're going to be behind the building in service.
1: 10-4.
0: At the front garage area, when you pull in, you'll find them.
1: 6. There's no accident. His power steering went up, and he drove up on the curb to get out of traffic. He said he's got a tow truck on his way. He's going to cancel PD.
2: Copy. Thank you.

0: 7603, trouble with the caller's girlfriend, 27, black female, wearing black dress, halted the caller, was also armed with a clothing iron.
1: All right.

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2: Go ahead.
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2: Bravo.
3: George 40 dispatch. We headed to the caller to take the report with the 95.
1: 10-4.
4: Last time I saw your caller, he was in the Mass parking lot. I don't know if he's still there.

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1: Unknown.
0: Yes, that on Parkview.
1: 10-4, dispatch Henry 5-1, they were told by GM that it occurred in the roadway.
2: Double, I'm out.

0: Tesla. Dispatch George 4E, our caller's inside the building. He's going to be stepping out to the back door.
1: George 4E, dispatch was out for us.
0: Or he should be stepping out. He's inside the building.
1: Tougher.

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0: George 40 dispatch. Can you call a caller and figure out what door he's going to come out? It's a large building and there's about 100 doors. I'm not seeing him anywhere.
1: 10-4, we have the line. We're going to have him try to locate you.
0: 10-4, we're at door E, which is the north side of the building.
1: 10-4.

0: This is George 40. Our caller sounds like he sees you guys.
1: Yeah, we're pulling up on them. Thank you.
0: Okay.
1: George 40 for an EP, please.
0: I can write it up only one tonight. Might be a while.
1: 14.

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0: 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Come on. You can disregard the other unit.
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0: engine 6 from Fire Dispatch for down wires behind 26343 Audrey, 26343 Audrey. Caller states the pole is going to be on fire. It's been ongoing last 10 minutes. Run number 9978, timeout 2116.
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0: George 4, is that the Joe?
1: Monoxide detector running off in a 40-year-old female, not feeling well, the headache. 11350 Coolidge, 11350 Coolidge, run number 9979, timeout from the 11.
2: 2.
0: One.

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0: Engine 6, go ahead. We got some branches on primaries behind 26331, but it's the house behind this house. The DCU will need to come out. Copy 2130. House has power at this time.
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0: 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What's the complaint number, Buckingham?
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1: For 10-16, 20743 Marie, 20743 Marie, uncooperative caller, trouble with the child's father, nothing further.
0: 4.

Engine 2, Squad 2 from Fire Dispatch. For a 43-year-old female, fall with knee injury, is bleeding. She's going to be on a smart bus on 9 Mile and Hoover. 9 Mile and Hoover, just east of. The bus is going to be stopped there. 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
2: 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Rod, report 25321 Dencia.
0: 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George 4711.
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0: 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Let me flag down at Fitzgerald. I'm all set.
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1: 10-16, 4299 Chicago, 4299 Chicago, trouble with the caller's friend, 29-year-old white male, is outside her house, threatening the caller.
2: Tower.
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0: Just spoke with a complainant. She said he sent her a text saying he was outside. He arrived on foot. He'll probably be returning towards Mound. I don't see anything around the house. I'll check, but I see her coming from that way.
1: Yeah, or her coming from Mound now on Chicago. I haven't seen anything.
2: They've rolling out in 82.
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1: 34.

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0: 841 first flash.
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0: You show me out with a 47 at 9 and gross spec. Plate is Edward Nora King 9653.
1: Definitely. It's a 46 dispatch. Copy 46.

0: dispatch.
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0: Is that Imperial run happening now?
1: Stand by. Affirm.
0: Okay, I'm going to go to that and disregard Milana.
1: 10-4.

0: Restaurant, right? Yeah. Right.
1: Sorry.
2: No problem. 10-4. Take a threat report 27149E.
1: So,

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1: Bravo 51.
0: Transferring two females from 12 and over to Buckingham. 7-2-8.
1: 10-4.

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1: Victor.
0: I do have a subject in the school lot walking around. I can't tell if he's on a phone or if it's a controller.
1: 10-4. Dispatch Frank 40. Can you head that way?
2: 40.

0: Motor 7 Dispatch, show me clear of the scene on a 19.
1: Yes, sir.
2: K-64 clearing from the scene. I'll be heading to the hospital.
1: Yes, sir. Yes, Dispatch Frank 40 is going to be Westwood.
3: He's in the rear of Westwood Elementary, which is off of Martin.
1: Yes, sir.
3: Yes, sir.

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1: But
0: can't answer traffic.
1: But
0: gross bag, soft and black charge on your plate.
1: Number yellow set.
0: Safe.
1: Gross bag, solid 10.

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0: Girls, if I can phrase though. 83 Adam Charles Henry 6. Occupied 6 times.
2: 10-4, huh?
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0: Myself and 432 will be clear of Buckingham.
1: 10-4.
2: Bravo 518.
1: 10-4.

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1: Did 482.

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1: 4-1.
0: You know, the 37 at Shaw Park. Edward Zebra King, 0347.
1: Another unit.
0: Should be all set for now.

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1: Yeah, we'll be pulling off after a second.
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0: Four one.

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0: This is a Victor unit still working?
1: AFIB.
0: George 40, drunk.
2: On the way.
0: Can you kind of fly from like 9 and Christopher area, maybe just a little bit to the west along 9 Mile, along the north sidewalk, and then south on Christopher, if you can see in the backyards. I don't know if you can see a gun or not, but we have a magazine, but no gun. I don't know if you threw it or not.
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0: For 1016, possibly AME in progress. 27184 West, 27184 West. Caller's reporting that her boyfriend's sister was knocking on the door. Caller refused to answer it. The female broke into a bedroom window.
1: Frank 40.
2: Howdy.
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0: Several.
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0: Several.

0: This is Shin Yan, Fighting Force West. Be advised, it might not be 96 call. The caller's boyfriend just showed up. He's yelling at subjects inside the house, and there's people that are in, and there's an open line now with several subjects arguing.
1: They're calling in, Ron.
0: 10-4.

0: Pictures overhead. 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
1: That's true. Expecting you to send me, I'll be standing by.
2: I will.

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2: 10-4. Someone on the phone is now stating one of the subjects has a firearm.

0: 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They just shut it. I can't tell if anyone got inside.
1: You just be advised, I'm north of you guys. On the very north end of the complex.
0: There's still a male, look like a black male, that is still inside the trailer. Pulling out. 10-4.
2: I was reporting the black male, heavy black shirt, black shorts, if you want to look at that.

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2: 10-4?

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1: Hi.
0: Hey, Brian. Edwards, William.

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1: George 40, go on.
0: 50 Quinder and 696. Frank Victor Paul 2955. It's a white Buick. I believe the plate's out of Ohio.
1: 960 Quinder.

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1: Really, Jenny.

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0: For welfare check, SC Behavioral Center, 4050 12 mile, 4050 12 mile. Kentucky Med Star, they're going to be at the ambulance entrance with a homeless 16-year-old female that's asking them for a ride, but they're not able to assist with.
1: Over. Hi.

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0: 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Our caller originally wanted a ride home, then stated that there are several black males that are trying to shoot her.
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0: 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I'll be at a stop at 8 in Hoover. Adam 40's with me. Who can I send a message to?
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0: 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It's a green Saturn IM.
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0: especially if 5-1 being 4-1. Huh. 16-20-815 Montrose, 20-815 Montrose. Come with a caller's ex-boyfriend, 29-year-old black male. Argued with the cop on choker. His last seen leaving a silver SUV, unknown plate, last seen cell phone.
1: Yeah, call him.
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0: Uh-huh.

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0: 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She was committed a week ago.
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0: Engine 2 squawks from dispatch for a 40-year-old male who fell and hit his head. 14071 Collier, 14071 Collier, run number 9981 at 124.
1: That's 2 dispatch, I'm going to stand by for at 3 still.
2: Copy.
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0: 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You're the unit, can disregard.
1: 10-4. Dispatch Edward 5-1, you can disregard. Dispatch Henry 5-1, we have the resident on the phone. What would you like him to advise?
0: That I'm knocking on the door and he should come up to the front.
1: 10-4, he's not home. 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
1: 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Alright.
0: Trouble at Henry Fort Warren from the ER entrance. 118-00, 12 mile, 30-year-old black male, heavy set, harassing patient.
2: Adam 40 out.
1: Yep. Frank 40.
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0: Head back out to 3229 Topher. One of the parties is now admitting to calling 911 and wants to make a report about someone breaking into the home. Suspect no longer on scene.
1: Yeah,
0: I think
1: we'll
0: be calling. Savone Mitchell.

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0: Apartment Edward 26, troubled ex boyfriend, 23-year-old black male. Refusing to give the caller back her items, standing outside of the house. History of 1016 is there. He arrives in a dark gray Honda.
1: George Clay. Hi.
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1: 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Dispatch short 40 Henry 5, when you can disregard 1 for return, suspect left.
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1: 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Squad 1's Emma Cole.
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George 40 dispatch. We held 37 at the Red Roof. 7 Queen Zebra Charles 70. Blue Malibu.

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0: 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Drop off some property.
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0: 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But she and herself in 8-1-6, Adam John, Mary 6.
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0: George 482.
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1: P-Monitor, Rose Weller, Jason, V&E crew, southbound Gross Beck from 14 mile.
0: 10-4.
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0: 10-4.
2: Anyone put sticks on Gross Beck?
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0: Speed Visor chasing two Beanie suspects. One's in a black Durango, the other one's in a silver Durango. Approaching 696. Through 696.
1: 48 at 10 and Grossbeck.
0: Copy. Sticks at 10 and Grossbeck. We'll let him know. Sounds like it's possibly westbound 696. Top on the fish, third command terminated.
2: L1 dispatch, what do they break into?
0: Did continue southbound Grossbeck.
3: Which one? I'm going to hop on a pitch.
0: Stand by. She's unaware.
1: David 40, guys, the black Durango, we're going southbound. Gray Durango, southbound Grossbeck approaching 9 mile.
0: 10-4, southbound Grossbeck approaching 9. Dispatch L1, it sounds like it's possibly related to the Clinton Township one that they just sent out.
1: We're through 9 mile, coming up to 8 mile here in a second, or 9 mile. We're coming up to 9 mile.
0: Approaching 9.
1: Looks like he's gonna go, east on possibly 9 mile.
0: East on 9.
1: Contact East Point.
0: 10-4, we'll notify them.
1: Coming up to Shaner here.
0: Approaching Shaner.
1: Southbound Shaner.
0: Southbound Shaner.
1: A gray Durango, black racing stripe.
0: Gray Durango, black racing stripe.
1: Coming up to Topher.
0: Approaching Trooper 2 or 3 is not up.
1: Through Topher approaching 8 mile.
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1: Through 8 Mile.
2: Go ahead and terminate this.
1: Terminate.
0: Last seen southbound Shaner approaching Cape Fair.
1: 10-4.

0: We have a long island. It looks like he's making a westbound shot on the next major road.
1: 10-4, which would be 7.

0: points chasing the other one, westbound 8 mile.
1: 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Or just actually find out their exact location. We're coming up to Exchanger.
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0: 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Just wants to walk through the business as his power went out.
1: Damn.
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0: This is George 40. You head back to the manor, 21502 to Quinder, apartment 202. Both male and female half have called. Female half's in the GOA. Male said he was assaulted.
1: Cover.

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1: 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In this regard.
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1: Temple.
2: Trying to catch up to a car, high rate of speed, northbound over 10. We slowing down just north of Hope. It's going to be a white Audi, Edward Young David, 5727. We'll be stopping at Harold.
1: 10. Dispatch Dave 41, you're right behind. Back.
0: Dave 41 is out with them.

0: 8-4-1 dispatch. Can you start me a record for this vehicle, unqualified?
1: 10-4. Four one is able.
0: Copy.

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For a 64-year-old male with chest pain from an anxiety attack and even run out of medication. 72669 mile, 72669 mile, run number 9987, timeout 431.

0: 40 dispatch, what's that case number for Warm Manor?
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1: Of course.
0: I'm getting further. It sounds like a black and pallid involved. Male in ski mask. Dispatch Day 41 in the back.
2: Day 41.
1: That's three also.
0: Template.

0: mandatory priority, but felt bound to point her for me. Got a black but male group will play, occupy three times, three black males.
1: They're from South on the corner, Black Hella, no play, occupied three times.
0: Two flipped on them, they saw the saw off of Grand Red Light. True State Fair.
1: We'll be notifying the
2: truck. Are you getting units at the apartment?
1: Dispatch Steven 4-1. You're the closest to Adam 40. Back him. Dispatch Adam 4-1 if you want to head to the apartment 102.
0: All right. Try to take a left shot. Adam Marie, hop the curb, back southbound to Quinder.
1: Copy. Southbound to Quinder.
0: Westbound 7.
1: Southbound to Quinder. Westbound 7. Be advised, our caller stated that he was zip tied up.
0: Southbound on March from 7.
1: Southbound on March through
2: 7. L1 dispatch, notify DPD, need assistance.
1: Copy.
0: Eastbound Robinwood from March.
1: Southbound Robinwood.
0: Make that west.
1: Copy, westbound. Please be notified.
0: So westbound through White House.
1: Through, I don't know.
0: Alright, just did a southbound shot on Russell.
1: Southbound Russell.
0: Westbound Grigsdale.
1: Westbound Grigsdale.
0: Southbound Cardone.
1: Southbound Cardone.
0: Eight North out.
1: North out.
2: You're by yourself, Adam 40.
0: Go again?
2: Yeah, backup's gonna be quite a ways away.
0: 10-4 blocks, westbound Nevada.
1: Westbound Nevada.
0: 6 southbound Chrysler might be hopping on the ditch here on 75.
1: Southbound Chrysler.
0: Still on the service drive. Looks like you've got quite a distance until you get to an entrance ramp here.
1: Copy. Still on the service drive.
0: Still southbound. Going to be through McNichols, getting on the ditch here.
1: Found through McNichols, getting onto the ditch.
0: Alright, southbound 75.
1: Southbound 75.

0: left Fallon Davidson 375.
1: Fallon Davidson 375. We'll be notifying MSP as well.
0: 10-4. Alright, so left Fallon Davidson has 12-4.
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0: still work well. Hope that doesn't happen.
1: Still left, huh?
0: Alright, so it's eight of the M10, looks maybe northbound.
1: I'll be possibly northbound.
2: Check your speed a little bit.
0: Good check. Alright, get on northbound M10.
1: Northbound M10.

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0: Threw a face mask out. It's up the Langwood exit, up the cigar, out back on up 10 north.
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2: Still north.
0: Copy, still northbound. We'll be notified.
1: Alright, Paz is Wyoming.
0: Through Wyoming.

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1: Coming up to the McNichols exit.
0: You'll be passing that still more time.
1: Copy.

0: Still rolling northbound. Still northbound to all area departments. Outer. Still northbound through outer.
1: We have a unit department.
0: We do not have
2: Get my boss 7 miles.
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0: In the flip around.
2: We back southbound on the service drive of the N10.
0: Southbound N10.
2: Alright, you stay on the service drive, southbound.
0: Southbound to the service drive.

0: for the Schaefer. We're gonna be at northbound on Curtis. All right.
1: Liquor store right
0: there. All right. He's going through an alley behind a liquor store.
2: Copy, alley behind the liquor store.
0: Northbound shot through the alley and here back out onto a side street here from the westbound.
2: Northbound through the alley, westbound on a side street.
0: For sure. Westbound on Curtis.
2: Westbound Curtis.
0: He's on LeSure.
2: He's on LeSure.
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0: Curious. Thank you, still southbound.
3: 10-4.
0: Alright, still southbound, summer still single on the brakes, and we'll be through single, still southbound.
3: Through single.
0: East on Chalfont.
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0: Smell rubbery slowing down. He might have blown a tire. Back east on single.
3: East on single.
0: All right. Front right tire's out. North on Hubble.
3: North on Hubble.
4: You said the tire's out?
0: Front right tire's flat. All right. The, west on Midland.
3: West on Midland.
0: Another roller vinyls right now, I'm not sure who it is.
5: Alright,
0: they're bailing.
3: Bailing.
0: Passenger bail, driver's still going, the black male, black jacket, backpack, blue jeans.
3: Black male, black jacket, blue jeans.
4: It is 41, you gotta be right by that suspect.
0: We're still with the car. Still two in the car. The Westbound Pilgrim.
3: Westbound Pilgrim.
5: Karen, check this place. I'm in the area almost, just FYI.
3: Copy. One failed water in Midland.
0: About three houses north on the right side. Did you stream a second here?
3: 10-4.
0: So, northbound, Wickham.
3: Southbound, Wickham.
0: We have one driver and one in the backseat of this vehicle. Still northbound.
3: Copy, still northbound. Still occupied twice.

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0: South on Suffolk.
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0: Okay, going out to Greenfield.
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0: 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Westbound Grove.
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1: South on four.
0: Definitely riding the rim on that right front.
1: Hitting the rim on the right front.
0: East on. All right. Back northbound.
1: Back northbound.
2: That's what you know.
1: 10-4.
0: Well, we're going to try and get in front of it and lock it in. Going back out to McNichols.
1: Coming out to McNichols.
0: Eastbound.
1: Eastbound McNichols.
0: South on Greenfield.
1: South on Greenfield.
0: Still southbound. Looks like we're gonna have some help here.
1: 10-4.
0: Westbound Bernie. I come into these apartments in an alley.
1: Westbound Bernie. Alley in the apartment.
0: We're not, we're taking apartments in this alley.
1: 10-4.

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1: Two in custody, five swollen.
2: Dispatch, do we have anybody at the apartment on this victim?
1: 2 detained. Dispatch L1, we have Adam 41. He's giving us updates now on what was taken.

0: 14 and 6%. Where am I needed for the last subject I failed out?
1: Sounds weird, L1. L1. You want to stay out of this car, tow it as is?
2: Repeat that.
3: We're just going to tow this back to the station.
2: Yeah, 10-4, let's get that mess out of there, and let's go back to that area with the extra bodies and look for that third person.
3: Dispatch to all the units. It's going to be Lauder and Midland, where the one subject failed, three houses north of on the right side.
4: Sirza, can you meet up with K-9 and start tracking?

0: Dispatch has three. Is Adam 4-1 good to come over the air with the information?
1: Yeah, Ephraim, go ahead.

0: Especially you got a record going that way.
1: Favor.
0: What available units can go there to help K-9 with that track? Get a nice little box around that area.
2: Frank 40's en route. Where do you want to meet them?
3: We're starting to free some of these units here. I need the 2-2 man to transport both the subjects in.
4: Correct. George 40 is coming into the area. We have MSP with us, behind us.
1: Edward.

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1: It's going to be Lauder in Midland, three houses north of on the right side.

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1: Fine.
0: Do you have an official address for the cars?
1: The alley just left this apartment complex. I don't have an address.
0: 10-4.
2: It's going to be the other way behind 16561 Greenfield.

0: average 40 wood, Lauder, and Midland. Did you say three houses north?
1: Copy. On the east side.

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0: Adam 40, this is.
1: Okay.
0: What's the return on Frank Adam call 1415?
1: Okay.

0: Malibu for Ashley Nicole Johnson, 16199 Oxley, Southfield.
1: What's the last 6 letters?
0: 140551.
1: 10-4, that's our vehicle.
0: Yeah.

0: George 40 to the units with Adam 40. Did you see this mail go into a house, run eastbound? What do we have?
1: They were circling the area, dealt at the corner, ran about three houses north and east to the side of, I think, the third house, approximately. Did not see him go into a house. He exited the car with a bag. And it looks like we have no firearms.
0: 14, okay, we were getting the track started with the dog here at that last address.
2: 10-4. The black male, black jacket, blue jeans, with a backpack.
3: They're pulling in over to the track area. Where do you want us for perimeter?
0: We have Frank 40 going 10 corner to where we are right now. One street up, one street over. That's all we have right now for perimeter.
2: Four 49, 7 now. 521.

0: L1 dispatch, do we recall where Adam 40 said he thought I saw a ski mask go out the window on the freeway, so we can maybe swing by there?
1: Northbound on the lodge, south of Wynwood, about a quarter mile. Short 40 dispatch. We have an article recovered in the first house in the corner of Midland and water.
2: Yep.
1: Yeah, hat.
2: Pepper.

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1: Copy.
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1: 10-4.

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2: Working southbound.
0: Southbound passing 15332.

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2: Dispatch, how far south is our perimeter go?
1: Ankle.
2: Alright, let's start moving a few cars south. South of Ankle.
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0: Still working, we're currently in the southwest part of this.
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1: King 6-4.
0: Is there room in the garage for this vehicle?
1: My spot should be open, but you'll have to move a couple cars.
0: 10-4.
1: Tina under Quinder.
2: Average 40 working to the second level.
0: 10-4.

0: S3 to the units on the track. Meet me at K9 Scar. When you get back around.
1: George 40, you're finished.
2: S3. What? Yeah, what are the chances of whatever you got there in manpower, including MSP, that we get out on the freeway, slow the roll traffic, and we can locate that mask?
0: Yeah, 14, that's what I anticipate coordinating.
2: Alright, 10-4. You have the best location of it, right, dispatch?
3: Different.

0: Yeah, before you choose a candidate, you can decide for a while.
1: I'll
0: use my department's cell phone for photos.

0: Just make sure the unit's trying to find the ski mask. The north on of the lodge, just south of the woods.
1: Alright, 14. You see if MSP can assist maybe some of their traffic control vehicles so we can get traffic slowed down. Then I'll let you know when we're on our way over there.
2: 10-4.
3: Radio MSP, I'm clear on that. I'll see if we can get some more units to help out with that, and I'll let you know where we set up.
2: Copy.

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0: 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We'll also be following your powered vehicle back for
2: Oh.

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0: Just making sure you guys got enough units to lock the freeway.
2: Yeah, we should be all set.
0: Awesome.

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1: Good.
0: All right, my sergeant's at a campus on the freeway. I think you're on your mask.
2: Just a black t-shirt.
1: Edward.
0: That's the Hayden and Rosa Parks. It's up with the t-shirt, though.
1: Edward. Street dispatch, what was the exact location?
3: Rosa Parks.
1: All right, 410, I'll head over there.

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1: Chicago Henry 5-1.
0: Are you available?
1: Yup, long way out though.
0: Any other units to back for priority?

0: Sherman 51, if you want to head to David area for a knife run, 14329 Sherman, 14329 Sherman. Originally came in as a standby. Our caller was sitting at the intersection of Sherman and Gettner. Two black females, one black male, were armed with baseball bats and knives.
1: Okay.
0: Both females are back inside the residence. Black male still standing on the porch with the baseball bat.

0: This message to any available units at Back Henry 5-1. Our caller is now being chased by all the occupants with a knife and the baseball bat and a red pickup. Managed to get into a backyard on Sherman.
1: M41, I'll leave here and head there.
0: 10-4.
1: George 40.
0: 10-4.
2: Yeah, 4-1, I'm still at 8 in Woodridge, you know.

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1: There's 5 pounds.

0: on your phone. So is he still being chased?
1: Negative. We're trying to advise him to stop going back towards the original address, but he's not listening.
0: Make sure.

0: 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All your units are clear Detroit, I'll be on the 19.
1: Pepper.

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0: Shots 19, vehicle issues.
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0: for your dispatch. This will be one of the halves. Correct plate on the red truck is Edward William Frank 1134. This will be on male half.
1: Edward.

George Hoodie, there's a black male in a black hoodie and blue jeans, like Dentner and Sherman. Apparently he's related to this per our guy over here. He's got a white shirt on.

0: 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Mound and Stevens. We got it written up for PD. 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

0: 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Go ahead, Authority Wrecker, Edward Town Zebra, 4400, Grey Rogue.
1: For what is official.
0: Okay.

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1: What?
0: Who does this car register to?
1: Lana Council out of Detroit.
0: Okay, our driver took off on foot, black male in a black hoodie. He likely works at FCA.
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0: 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I'm clearing up a search warrant. If there's something you want to try for a tracker, you just can write it up. You know it. I know we're stretched in on personnel.
2: As of right now, it's just a 1050, so unless we figure out we got nothing.

0: George Forty, are you clear?
1: Yeah, well, we need fuel. We're about empty.
0: Have,

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1: K-67.
0: Yeah, I'll be in car 38, no computer. I'll be heading down to Duke Winger.

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1: 8-4-1.
0: If we have anyone close by, we could really use another car for traffic.
2: Town 4-5 will be leaving the station pretty soon.
3: Yeah, 4-1 dispatch. I can have there for now while I talk.
0: Copy that. Yeah, 4-1. We're going to be southbound north of Stevens.
3: Ten four.
4: More to dispatch. I can head that way as well. Help relieve some of those guys from at night.
0: 10-4.

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1: 100-5-1.
0: I'm out of Shannon and Doyle. The cover's off, but it's also missing. Nothing I can do about it right now.
1: Yeah.

0: Right.
1: Instead of heading them out, I need you for a prisoner transport. One meets 85 Hassey, 18851 Hassey in Detroit.
0: Yeah, what?
2: Stay 41. We should be all set in cars with Adam 41 here. You can cancel anyone else.
1: Head for town 45. It's motor 2, you can disregard.
2: Quite well.
3: If one of you guys want to take my spot, I'd appreciate it. I got a 19.
2: Copy.
4: All right, if I would just write something, you found it. I'll check that on the land.
2: Definitely.

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0: Are you good over there?
1: Oh, we're good, thank you.

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1: Definitely.
2: And 4-1-7-8, show me on the 19.
1: Good luck.

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1: 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I'm getting flat as well, so give me a second, please.
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1: Now there he is.
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0: 440. I'll be out of here ending mileage 153.
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0: Stop.
1: Okay.

0: David, good morning. Good sense where needed.
1: Good morning. If you could take a standby 8282 Maxwell. 8282 Maxwell. It's going to be assisting court officer Zelmansky.

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1: A-firm, they're heading to a run right now. What you got?
0: We're just getting the responders, several cats and dogs.
1: 7 actually, copy.
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1: Uh-huh.
0: 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I've got an occupant listening to go to the hospital for joint pain.
1: 10-4.

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He's out with a subject having joint pain. 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
1: Charlie.
0: For a threat report, 21544 MacArthur. 21544 MacArthur.
1: Charlie.
2: Town 45, panic.
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2: I don't know, like,

0: Norfolk facial cut at Martin and Thomas with one face. Do you have another unit make my location 0300?
1: How 42?
2: No,

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1: 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Judge Henry 51 and Tom 4-4.
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0: Go ahead.
1: Earl, Threat in the jail. We have another one up there.
0: 7-4, I'm heading there now.
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0: Copy.

0: Here's my one dispatch. It's going to be 82. Very just clear time.
1: Before I came out, you can just sit
2: there. Time for 4 copy. I'm out, then.

0: 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Immaculate Conception, timeout, 854.
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2: Go ahead.
3: You take a 1057 report at 13433 Frizo. It occurred approximately 30 minutes ago at 12 in Van Dyke.
2: 1054.
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0: 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Unit clearing off with the Klinger. Me on a 19.
1: Four.
2: 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I'll be on a 19.
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1: 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Charlie 21, stand for another.
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3: 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Quinn 1, Quan 1 from dispatch, 8251 Cadillac, 8251 Cadillac, for a 50-year-old male having chest pain. He is a heart patient, time out 917.
4: Quad 1 responding.

0: Quint 1 Squad 1, we're going to call this for PD. Looks like there's a lope note there. The male is highly combative with officers in the past and also had multiple suicide attempts as well.
1: One copy.

0: engine 3 from dispatch down wire, 24268 Barry, 24268 Barry. A tree fell on wires and now hanging low. Time out, 925.
1: Engine 3.

0: 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Give the caller a call back and find out where she's at.
1: Dave 50 is a 911 only phone. We're on his way. I'll ask.
0: Alright, Dan, we see your house. We'll be tight.
1: Come for.
0: Refile one as well.
1: Copy. Dispatch motor 2.
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2: 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I'll be phone 10 later. 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
1: Tower.

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0: See you check for a 1050 unknown. Between westbound 11 mile and Grossbeck between Shaner. It might be the one that the four is en route to as well. Might be involved.
1: Henry 5-1 from the corner as well.
2: Kyle 4-4. Dispatch.
0: Go ahead.
2: You can cancel that other unit. I'll go check the area.
0: Okay, Henry 5-1 to 3rd. Light, I was going to be at my 4-4. I'm over 2s and route, possibly.

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1: The alarm company is attempting to cancel that.
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0: Oh, that might be the only one.

0: top 4-4, that would be the only wrecker. There's going to be two separate accidents. Can you pull a number for... We'll keep this one at Huntington, and Motor 2 is going to need another one.
1: Copy, those will be en route. Does it have anything to do with the 11 Island Grove Sec one that I had you on originally?
0: Negative. It's up and running, separate.
1: I'm sorry.

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0: Can you make town 44 primary on this accident at 11 and Huntington? 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

0: 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We just received another call.
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1: For Miller?
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0: 227.
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0: 6 on this ledge. If there's an ET request, we'll take it.
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0: Be advised, we have an animal complaint holding at the point plus 26230 Cooper for a dog just been locked in a vehicle. It's not running.
1: I'll be finishing up the turn on 10-4.
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0: Can I get a totem application for an 8-man? That's going to be Edward Paul John, 7365.
1: I'm sorry, I didn't hear the numbers. Edward Paul John.
0: 7365, you know, Blue Equinox.
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0: All box.
1: 6-1 will head over there.
0: I'm playing.

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1: Two.
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1: Is that Michigan?
0: Have you someone playing the Rockos?
1: Copy.

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1: Todd.
0: Truck's gonna be GPA, I'm gonna be 82. Can you send me Hillock?
1: 22422 Hillock.

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0: 10-4.
2: 6 from dispatch.
0: Alright.
2: Ready to go over here, you can send us the ET request on, we're going to be going to DPW.
0: Copy. And TX, Solomon at the front desk if you need anything further.
2: Copy, yeah, I talked to him.
0: Copy.
1: Six
0: 3 0. 10-4.

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0: Can I get a tug on my location? That's going to be Edward John Robert. 9689. It's going to be a silver caliber.
1: Central.
0: We ate bandits.

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2: Rescue 4 squad 4 from dispatch, 8451 Linda, 8451 Linda, 61-year-old female, fainted, unable to move, trouble breathing, it was called in third hand, the daughter is on the way, time out 1170.
0: 4-4.
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1: Charlie 50.
0: Edward Ariana Trouble is a subject at top line nail 27114 at Midwinter, 27114 at Midwinter.
1: Delta. Can we find one more cell?
2: You can set it down, 2-1, disregard, 2-man.
0: 10-4, Charlie 50, disregard.
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1: 10-4.
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1: in average area for a 96. 3554 charge. 3554 charge. We were out earlier. There was an open door. We were able to re-secure it. She's now back.
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1: 11:30. Squad 7 and Engine 6, 28780 Palomino, 28780 Palomino, 78-year-old female fell. She's very weak. She has a cardiac patient. Timeout, 11:32.
2: 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We'll take that one. Squad 5.
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1: 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Stand by for it.
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2: Can you give the caller a call back? 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
1: One, two, two, five, zero, 12 mile, 250, 12 mile, for a 60-year-old female in severe pain in room 83, 10 LM 33.
0: Dispatch, he's with Westbound, man. It's for a copy and route. Squad 4, route to Harry 4-1, please.
1: 10-4. Squad 7, heading to 12 mile. Squad 6, disregard, and Quint 1, disregard the tone.
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0: 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What's the number calling from here?
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1: 10-4, civil issue 21730 Shaner. 21730 Shaner, can we F1 collision?
0: David, I think.
2: How at 8:44? 11:45.
1: Okay.

0: Yeah, 54 and a half.
1: 4.
2: Adam 282.
1: 4.
2: Do they need assistance with that search warrant?
1: I don't know.
2: I'll be fine.
0: Should be fine with this,
1: flash
3: 82. 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

0: 403 traffic. Ryan's off the Faso, white pickup. Edward Henry William, 8530. He was slow stop.
1: In route.
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0: Yeah, we're at Ryan and Bliss.
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Now I'm not feeling well and had a low blood pressure. Time out.

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0: Engine 2 Squad 2 from dispatch, 21520 Dexter, 21520 Dexter on the mail having a seizure. He's no longer responding on the line. Timeout 1206.
1: Engine 2 and Squad 2 on the way.
2: 2.
3: Okay, on this one, you say messages.

0: This is Adams 1051.
1: Adams, go.
0: Both units on the neighbor trouble. 26720 Patricia. 26720 Patricia. Too many troubles and callers, dog that keeps getting out.
2: Very
0: far. We have possible firearm involved. The neighbors at 2670 Patricia keep trying to shoot the caller's dog with a air rifle.
3: Three X dispatcher, we need it on that Patricia call.
4: Probably.
3: You can send it to me, Ron.
4: Okay.
1: Do 59.
4: 10-5.

0: 911 welfare check at Trillium 13251 10 mile. 13251 10 mile. We had a 911 hangout that came from room 2, bed B. No answer, call back.
1: Negative 50.

0: reserve set for now and start for an AMD that just occurred. 14590 10 mile, 14590 10 mile. Caller was assaulted by a black male in a red shirt, gray pants. He was a co-worker of his. I've seen walking around on 10 mile, dispatch Victor 2.
1: Victor 2. Good to see you. Care for you, Senator, as well.
0: Okay.
1: Drive 2-1, 4-1 later, send a 10 mile.
0: Tampa.
1: Four twenty dispatch. 427 myself, we're going to be transporting one adult male from 2372 Stevens to Macomb County Jail.
0: 14.
1: Can you send me mount, please?
0: Set 4 for a hit and run, 29585 mount.
2: That run at Motel 6 is going to have to be reassigned. I'm going to be with DB due to search warrant in the garage.
0: I copy.
1: Send
0: 4, thank you.
1: Motor 1, dispatch.
0: Go ahead.
1: If you want, I can check that 911 as well for you.
0: 10-4. Dispatch Motor 6, can you back Motor 1?
1: Yeah. Cool. I'll be all set.
0: Copy Motor 6, sorry.
1: Motor 6, copy, standing.

0: Cam, what is that?
1: Smile, I've seen the buddy match in that description walk around. When was the last known spot you seen him in, about how long ago?
2: It's going to be westbound across from the address on 10 Mile. He was on the phone with us.
0: Ten four.
3: Send next dispatch.
2: Go ahead.
3: Can you send me the Cheryl in complaint?
2: 22552 Cheryl.

0: That's okay, bye.
1: Over.
2: Charge going out.
1: Over.
0: 4-3-0-2.
1: Over.
0: 4-6 dispatch. That run on 10 mile. The caller was wearing red shirt, black male.
1: That was a suspect.
0: 10-4. I'm checking the neighborhood. I don't have anything up to Hoover.
1: Copy. He was also wearing green pants.

0: should be wearing a red t-shirt that says Williamson Launcher on the back of it. Last seen westbound on the north side 10 mile.
1: Okay.
0: 60,000 mile. Davis, if you want the people on scene to fight, and the subject possibly went down more.
1: Copy.
0: Alright, we'll pull it up.
1: Okay.
0: Dispatch, squad 2 and reps 1.
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0: 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Do you have a last name at all?
1: We don't have a last name at this time.
2: Copy.

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0: I'll be formal with him later on 10 mile. You can send me to Motel 6.
1: Copy.
0: 3X, that's fresh.
2: I'm 82. Can you show me out at 13900 Masonic?
1: Before.
0: Okay, 478.
1: Number.
0: Do 5082.
1: Number.

0: 4-3 tomorrow too. And I'm gonna flip this Harley real quick.
1: Alright. Do it.
2: Adam 2132. Dispatch, watch you out at Warren.
1: 12:30.

0: One squad one from dispatch, 110-82 male, 11-082 male, for a 46-year-old male, difficulty breathing, and a heart attack last month, timeout, 1233.
1: One squad one.

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0: Victor 3 dispatch. Can you send me the run-up target? I'm on it. 1247.
1: We pull up.

0: 4 or 5 respects. You made contact?
1: Negative. We weren't unable to get an answer.
0: What happened?
2: 60's on 19 with property.
1: 10-4.
3: Hey, Sam, you think it's this credit union?
0: 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It looks empty.
4: Dispatch, engine 2 and squad 2 are going to be licensed all training.
5: 10-4.
0: How many contacts is this?
1: 10-4, y'all set?
0: Yeah, 82. Just call tomorrow.
1: 10-4, Henry says 1. Turn on out, you can disturb.
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1: Attach motor 1.

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2: Quint 1, we're in service.
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0: Merlin.
1: I was just calling you earlier for a runner, y'all thought.
0: Tampa 4, sorry, I was under stopping in here.
1: Push Tampa 4, you can just hear it. Motor 6 is going to take care of that one.
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5: Where are you coming from?
4: Quinn Martin.
5: Ten four. All right, you're closer. No problem.
0: More one decision.
1: Go ahead.
0: If you're calling me for one of those accidents, I can take it. I like Kenny Grossman.
1: 10-4. Motor 6, you can deliver.
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7: I didn't feel need to.
1: 10-4.
7: First one, he's out at the jail line. 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
1: All 55. Dispatch David 50.
0: David 50.
1: 5 Mullen, 21-5, 55.
0: David 50. Motor 1's out.
1: 10-4.
5: Motor 8 dispatch, EFI respond. 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
1: Copy, do you need 2?
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1: Okay. 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

0: Hold right, just that second place could be Edward John Sam 3445 Chrysler Pacifica. 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
2: 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Four 16 to switch.
1: Aye.
2: 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We should be all set.
1: I'm 4.

0: There's a stalled vehicle, Mound Road northbound, north of 12 Mile, in the left turnaround lane, four-door, black, Chevy, looks like a Lumina.
1: 10-4.

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0: 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For the runaway 2560 Wolf, she was last seen running through the Shady Lane Trailer Park.
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1: 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Gonna be northbound north of in the turnaround of 12 mile an hour.
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0: 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Vehicle 59 fire at Bonnie and 12. Bonnie and 12. Timeout 1323.
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1: Can you assist the fire department? They need a liquor for a vehicle fire. Bonnie and 12 mouth. Bonnie and 12 mouth. We have M and D in route.
2: Happy.
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0: Tow's on the way. Can you give me the license plate on that if it's still visible?
4: I've already dispatched. I'm Form 10 on this. I'll handle Bunny and Bull.
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2: 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Dispatch Charlie 50, K97, and Victor 2.
3: Charlie 50.
4: Yeah.
3: Victor 2.
2: Welfare check on a suicidal subject, 273-96 Parkview. 273-96 Parkview. Apartment 2314. The mail caller telling the Christ plan that he wants suicide path. They're arm in the house.
3: Check it.
4: Yeah.
3: Victor 2.
0: Okay, report.
2: Copy.

0: Victor 3-5.
1: Seven. Units and routes part of you. Be advised so that he's going to use black wallet, making police think that he has a gun, so we'll shoot him. Chris Lane is still on the line with him.
0: Charlie 50 is good.
2: Yeah, I thought it was bad. If you're on a street, any firearms.
1: Do you want to know?

0: three extra chicks.
1: Go ahead.
0: I'm going to be 82. Can you show me 10-7 to pass the flight plus?
1: Copy. 10-7, no firearm.
0: Seven extra chicks. We're going to be 42 on paper regarding this eviction.
1: Okay.
2: Here we try one dispatch. I'm going to need to re-extend the part of you.
1: Copy.

0: You just wrapped up Parkview. The crisis line's now back on the phone saying that he is clearly in a vehicle while on the phone with them. We're going to ping his phone now.
1: Sure, crash is good.
0: He said he left his house a few minutes ago and now he's in a construction zone.
2: This is dispatch. When I was arriving in the area, I believe it was a silver Saturn that was leaving the area.
0: Copy, I'm running vehicle. Just turn to him now.
3: S2, the units on Parkview. He last got a ticket in a 2016 Chrysler Equinox, silver in color. License plate is David Union David 347.
4: We'll copy. Down for it.
0: Vehicle's registered to him Vehicle's registered to him as a 2007 Saturn View. Edward John Tom 287.
2: This is dispatch. That was definitely the vehicle I saw leaving the area. I didn't catch which way it went. I'll check.

0: 11280 Cadillac. 11280 Cadillac is a black male wearing a beige shirt, green pants, green shoes, and an army green hat. Parked his car at the corner, and now he's threatening to making threats to shoot up the house.
1: 1052. Is that drug 2 on his wall?
0: Okay.
1: Can't afford you show me rerouting to that.
2: Send Motor 6 Cadillac as well.
0: Copy.

0: you throughout the Cadillac. The male has a no contact. He goes by the name of Dave. There's no firearms seen.
1: Good.

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1: Go on.
0: You said the last notification they got was he was driving in a construction zone.
1: Of course.
0: Okay, it's more than possible he went north on Defender, because that's when the traffic or the construction starts at 11 miles.
1: Copy, we're pinging the phone now.
2: Victor 3, dispatch.
1: Go ahead.
2: Just on a run, just got into a green Ford Escort at Cadillac and Campbell. He's now headed east.
3: Motor 1 to Cadillac and Merman.
1: Victor 3, what direction did he leave? I cut you off.
3: What kind of car is that again?
2: He's headed south on Merman now. Approaching Hub.
1: Green Escort.
2: Like a teal escape. The left, he's going to be just ahead of you.
3: Charlie, so to dispatch, will be knock on that apartment door.
1: Copy, go to you.
3: We're good for now. Over, guys.

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1: Copy.
2: Order 1 dispatch, 1 additional in custody.
1: Suspect in custody, 1350. Units for park. Phone is, I'm sorry, the phone is pinging at 11 in Van Dyke. On Menji, just east of Van Dyke, and it's a 538 meter radius.
3: I won't copy. You show me that, man. What? I think it's awesome.
4: Yeah. You notify Sterling. Or out center line, sir.
3: Hey, Otis, when you get a chance, can you catch me? Feel me out, check.
1: Can you repeat?
3: Hey, everyone, can you send me a part view when you get a chance?

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1: Copy.

motorcycle to the units on the stop. Caller states that the woman in the pink is the one holding a firearm. Unknown where they put it back in the vehicle before they put off.

0: Adam's on dispatch. Who's taking messages?
1: Charlie, 50 dispatch.
2: Okay.
1: That car's down the driveway. We're just going to knock on the door.
2: Happy.

0: 351, this
1: 351.
0: Yes, ma'am. When was the last time of the pain?
1: It was at 13:50. We requested 15-minute intervals.
0: Therefore, show me, Captain.

0: Mortar 1 dispatch, can you start this level director for that?
1: Units out searching for that suicidal subject. The up newest ping is at 33266 Fraser in Fraser. We're going to send them a message, see if they can check the area.
2: Yeah, it's open.
0: Charlie, just to be clear, show us 1019.
3: 351 just matched Peterville.
1: 10-4.
3: Anyway.
1: I suspect Charlie 52 can actually take a 1016. It's going to be 24739 Greenhill. 24739 Greenhill.
0: Charlie 52 is going.

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3: 5-1. 5-1, 82, okay, 92.
1: 4.

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1: Where do you want?
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0: 351.
1: Let's see if you're clear the last time you were able to ask.
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1: G2351 Cam Port.
0: Dave.
2: Victor 3-3.
1: Emma.
0: Yeah, so she's on the parent 4.

Victor 2 dispatch. Can you show me 10-7? I'll be out of the city for a little bit.

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1: Go ahead.
0: I'm going to start heading to Topher. Got an ET available. We can send them that way as well.
1: King 6-1.
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1: 10-4.

0: 谢谢，是吧？
1: Yes, it's Paul.
2: Okay.
1: Yes, it's Paul.
2: Okay.

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Yeah, I'll need a service with a big record out here. It's broke down. It's going to be Robert Charlie, 43705, with a 53-foot trailer half-loaded.

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2: I'll be in front of 3222 Otis with an A-van, blue Ford Focus, Edward William Adam, 0179.
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0: Go ahead.
1: Do you check a hazard? Wait, 10 mile in Grove Glen.
0: No, perfect.
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1: 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Sorry. Dispatch squad, so I'll say
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2: Hey, now it's from the top.
0: Okay.

0: 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Action Q and send me over.
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2: Yes.
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1: To Jill, I need 116.
0: 13, 43. You take that 1050 at 14 in the corner, can we eastbound to Seaflow?
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1: Copy. 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
0: Runway. 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
1: For a runaway from a group home, 14178 Alger, 14178 Alger, is a 34-year-old white female, black shirt, brown pants that ran away. She's currently at Castle and Sheener. Caller is following her on foot.
0: 351.
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0: Units are responding to Eldridge. 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
1: Hey, fellow, what copies?

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0: 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Let me know when you're ready for a tow. 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
2: 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We'll be heading to 12 and Hoover Hospital for petition.
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0: For an irate male, trouble with the sub, 23110 Sherwood. 23110 Sherwood is a semi having trouble with a tow truck driver.
1: That's one. CCS 3. Okay.
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0: to.
1: Quit one for one fire dispatch for a possible man over the wheel. All we have is Dequindre, south of 9 miles. Dequindre, south of 9 mile. Good enough for PD, no vehicle description, 1541.
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0: 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I'll grab a roam after.
1: 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You also have one in the area of 9 Mile and Audrey.
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2: It's Page 547 for a patient having a heart attack. 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
0: CCS, sir.
2: Victor 3.
1: You got the last control here. 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
0: Alright. 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
1: Adam 2 on.
0: Missing at Best Mini Mart 5949 mile, 5949 10 mile. The 16-year-old female that was looking for her 12-year-old brother. That's all the information we have that was called in by the clerk.
1: Adam
0: 2
1: on.
2: Who is 5-1 and also back down?
0: I'm 4.
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0: 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You can cancel spot 4.
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0: 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Checking on the caller, 35-year-old son. He has a severe drinking problem. He's been there for a week.
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0: 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Come here, GLA. Can you send me Rome?
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1: You want another car?
0: No, I'm all set. Thank you, though.
1: Okay.

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Cell phone loans from 10 to Black Tesla fleet of Frank Adam. Question. Frank Robert Adam Nora King King, almost with a caller. Weaving in and out of traffic, please return to 26 Tesla Model Y as in Young. Out of Detroit, end of you all.

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0: 251. Who ran 11?
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1: Very good. Thank you.
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0: Howdy.
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0: 10-4. Captain's responding to 10-0. Just be advised, she is alert. Or she is now alert and conscious. She believes it's possibly due to heat.
1: Got it.

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0: Are you out with that 10:50 at 14 and Shana? Copy, thank you.
1: Four flight dispatch, I'm out with it. It's going to be westbound 14 Mile Road, just west of Shaner. If you could notify Sterling.

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1: Be right inside the door. Someone will direct you when you get there. 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She's all good now.
2: Two copies. Units are pulling up with fire.
3: Copy.
4: Glorified dispatch, you can cancel Sterling. I'll need a hook for a black Cadillac, Charles Victor Victor 031.
3: Okay.
4: Hey, firm.
3: I'm in D.
0: Frank 50, where else are you? You can't find anybody else.
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0: 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Is there a better location than just the Meyer lot?
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3: Okay, one, AMG one, just a heads up. That male might have just walked out and is sitting in that older truck facing northbound on the east side of the road, staring at me. Not quite sure if it was him or not, but he's been there for at least 2 minutes now.
2: Copy.

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0: Engine 5, squad 7 from dispatch, 31158 Gardendale, 31158 Gardendale, a 2-year-old bleeding from the face and nose area. Timeout, 1640.
1: Number. Squad 7.
2: Five and a half.

0: That's all day, Joe.
1: 10-4. Have I ever run this back? Crazy one.
0: Charlie.
1: Adam 2-1 and Charlie 2-1, check an alarm at Family Dollar, 207-20 Van Dyke. 207-20 Van Dyke, it was a shoplifting alarm.
0: Adam 2-1. Charlie.
1: The alarm company spoke with an employee, so there were two shoplifters that were back-to-back. One was a black male wearing all black, left in a brown Chevy Avalanche. The second one was a white male wearing a white shirt. He ran out with unknown items and left in a red sedan.
0: Charlie, do you want copies?
2: Copy. 67-year-old female, dizzy and having difficulty breathing, 10 out of 16, 44.
3: It's a sports
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Oh, and Seeloff. Seeloff for Road Rage. Chicago and Warner. It's an old red Jeep, plate of Edward John Sam. 1696. Driver is arguing with everybody on the road. He's trying to run cars off the road and swerving. His last thing, pulling into Helmish Park. Police are turning on a 2003 Jeep Grand Cherokee out of Sterling Heights on the road.

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1: Go ahead.
0: It'll be 82, no problems at the home. And she says she's all set. You can send me that DOL. I'll check how much part for that.
1: Copy. Dispatch Tom 43 on our back, CPS 4.
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0: I think I have eyes on that Jeep. Parked in the north parking lot.
2: Five one copy.
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0: Can you contact the key holder regarding this?
1: And forward to that.
0: I'll give you a call.
1: Okay.
0: If I want one up.
1: Okay.
0: Four people on shortly as well.
1: And four.
2: Victor, to dispatch, you can send me Washington at 13 mile.
1: And four. Dispatch, CCS 1 and motor 6.
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1: Dispatch motor 4. You take a 1050 at 11 mile and Van Dyke, they pulled into the mobile.

0: Did you copy me?
1: Negative. You have a bad radio connection.
0: Yeah.
1: Unfortunately.
0: What about that?
2: I think he's good on this.
1: Unfortunately.

0: 403 dispatch. Is a caller anywhere nearby?
1: Negative. She was dropped after by.
0: 10-4. Charlie 2-1 dispatch. Can you pull me a second number in relation to this? It's going to be two retail frauds.
1: 10-4. Your second number is going to be 31112, 31112.
0: Charlie 2-1 copies. Thank you.

0: see a 42.
1: Okay.
2: Motor 6 dispatch, this is false alarm. You can cancel the unit.
1: I'm sorry, CCS 1, you're not out, Mr. Hurst.
0: You just one shot, thank you.

0: 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RB82, I appreciate you calling the key holder for, because this place that won't come up.
1: Yeah.

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1: 10-4 for a 1050, they were trying to pull into the BP. 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
1: 1382.
2: Franco.
0: 3X, go ahead.
3: Oh, it's going to be RTO. It must be 1942.
0: We're going to do that.

0: 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Hey, Motor 7, rain is coming.
1: Alright.
0: It's pouring just south of 12.
1: That's what I think it. David 50's out.
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0: Todd.
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3: 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They're starting the Heimlich now. Timeout 17:17.
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3: 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He's out on scene with a 96 that needs transport. He needs non-ambulatory. They need assistance transporting. Timeout 17:18.
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1: 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Might have another run coming in for you. Standby.

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1: Over.
2: Five 4 from dispatch. Injury accident at 27150 Ryan. 27150 Ryan. PD the route. Timeout. 1719.
3: Squad 6. 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

0: Victor 1 dispatch. Victor 1. Confirming that 1050 is southbound north of. It's going to be north of westbound 11. David X-ray Charles 2427 is the plate on 1.
1: 10-4. Disregard Arden for now, head for a suicidal suspect, 270-16 other ones, 270-16 other ones.
2: Frank 50.
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0: Go ahead. Wait on the second. It's Frank Adam Henry. Mary Ida David Adam.
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2: Victor 3.

Let me argue now, guys. Sorry, you were on the wall. Tell me, Arden, all of us. Happy, thank you.

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2: Over.

0: CTS or dispatch. Start with 2 records. Edward Henry John, 5039 on a black Malibu. And Charles Mary Adam, 157 on a black Toyota Sienna, please.
1: Okay.
2: M210.
1: Okay.
0: DCS 3 official.
1: DCS 3 official, be en route.
0: 4, thank you.

0: 1729.
1: 4.
2: 5-1 also.
1: Copy.
0: Is he F4?
1: F4.
3: Yeah, I'm just going to need one record, flatbed record for that black Rev4. Frank Adam, Henry Mary Ida, David Adam.
1: Bill.
0: Copy, Bills.

0: We are having injuries out there.
1: Not congest one.
0: Affirm.
1: Not very good.
2: Bring 50 out of it.

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1: Four, three.
0: 1050 unknown, between northbound mound, just north of 12.
1: Chopper.

0: All right, dispatch. I guess you can send me hold on. I'll handle it.
1: 10-4, 10-4-3, dispatch.
2: Okay, thank you.

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1: 5-1.
0: DOP attempt LFA report. 146-34 Lachine. 13-634 Lachine.
1: 5-1.
2: Time out of 1739.

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1: This
0: is Fire, 24209 Stewart. 24209 Stewart.
2: That's one just to confirm we do have records ordered for this location.
0: Affirm is official.
2: Thank you.

0: 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Send the steward, discard 352.
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2: Steven, copy. Thanks, sir.

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1: Correct.
2: Motor 8 dispatch, I'm out with it. It's gonna be south of 12 mile.
1: I'm correct.

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1: 1744. Mirror 8, the red Honda Element.
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2: Out.
1: 10-4, they actually just said you guys can miss a ride.
3: And 2 and 4 11.
1: I'm fine.

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0: 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It started occurring at 13 Mile and Chena. 13 Mile and Chena northbound. She was being followed by a gray Benz collar. Crushing the nail in the Benz, threw water at her car and it got on her children. She pulled into 29350 Chena. She was just late.
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0: An ET required.
2: Sorry, you cut out. Where at?
0: 13634 Lachine.
1: 10-4.
3: David,
0: turning to 11721 Robin Ward for a 1015. The mail is returned.
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0: 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She's going to be in an unknown vehicle in the driveway.
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0: 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What's the address on Lachine?
1: 13634.
0: Copy, thank you.
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1: Get on that, thank you.
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1: 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Spring 50, she lost. Speaking with the road.
0: Are they east or west?
1: Should be west of.
2: 382.
1: Motor 4 should be west of.
3: Understood.
1: Charlie.
3: He said we was moving to Macomb County Ward.
1: 909.
3: For you, coming from 11, send me GDC.
1: I'm for. Where'd you copy?

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1: 1824. There might be some power problems over there. We're getting a couple of B&E alarms going off in the area.
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0: 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He's an 096 there, timeout 18.7.
1: Quinn 1 on the way.
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0: That's probably for them. Complaint 8088 chat for a dog that's locked in a crate outside the house.
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0: It's gonna be another one that's in the van in a crate.
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1: The 1057 occurred at Frazel and Grossbeck. Frazel and Grossbeck, callers on a Burgundy Mercury was hit by a four-door Chevy, lasting southbound 5 minutes ago.

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tolerance fuel for an RD Auto. Southbound mountain from 11. Southbound mountain from 11 to beige GMC pickup. Probable plate of Frank Edward Mary 5543 is all over the road, almost caused a pile up. End of VOL.

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